0: Time to get rid of that radio station that only plays one kind of music. 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
1: the holy rain scandal. According to the evidence presented in the United States proceedings, a scheme was developed to bribe not only government officials, but a relative of President John Mahama in order to push a power plant deal through at the height of Dumso, when what Ghana was desperately seeking additional electricity generation capacity. One of the emails presented to the jury referred to a Ghanaian official who was awaiting his expected payment as waiting for holy rain. There was therefore nothing holy about those payments. If the expression holy rain was used to describe money expected by officials involved in the transaction, then what Ghana witnessed was not a rain of blessings, but a rain of corruption. One that threatens to expose the manner in which decisions affecting the national interest may have been compromised for private gain. More disturbingly, the matter has now become an international embarrassment for Ghana because the evidence was not uncovered through a successful domestic prosecution, but through proceedings in the United States. How shameful.
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1: The evidence before the United States court concerned efforts by Goldman Sachs acting through its United Kingdom subsidiary to secure a transaction for its client, the Turkish power producer AXA Energy Üretim AS, to build and operate a power plant in the Republic of Ghana. For the project to proceed, AXA required an emergency power agreement and the necessary approvals from several Ghanaian institutions and officials, including the Ministry of Power, Cabinet, the Ghana Grid Company Limited, GRIDCO, and the Public Utilities Regulatory Commission, PURC. The prosecution's case was that improper payments were contemplated or made to individuals connected with the approval process. The evidence presented to the court identified several categories of Ghanaian officials and persons connected to the transaction. So who are these government and public officials under the then President Mahama administration who were bought? Per the record of the U.S. court based on which the conviction was made, the government / public officials and close relatives of the president at the time who were involved in the scheme are as follows. The Minister of Power at the time, Prosecutors proved that the conspirators discussed paying $1 million to the Minister of Power and $250,000 to his senior advisor.
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2: 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And then I was here, but now I have a diamond. I am many to you. Now, if you don't swear to me soon, and I am, now you do more at the end in every day, every shilling. 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It's here near my beef, yes, and your man abandoned your moon and among your maid. I was here, but share your mammy. 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
4: Asante mai, etu fo community reading challenge afibio tu fo foundation ne Ghana Education Service aka bom de bram no asae drusu bio. 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Nananom, any media partner of Mso Radio, OCRC 2026, I can camp in my eye and MD4.
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5: 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Now for be mana to fear Kakum to sit in Kumano or Monday Cope, wonderful paddy. Now, Doctor Betcher said your banana double enough for infection in an etu as ye a day amount. Now, okay,
6: make up baby motto. I hear crying a mania biato.
5: So, open the app, Monday, now a fret doctor. I was 0246914717. 0246914717. And a 0551434946. 0551434946.
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10: 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Yeah. Young Kwan, a bit me a mamma ne pie, mamma ne pay, and a pie, dear mamma, and sana, a chain, your sandy dear twasso, as I at the abremo. My catcher will see a so in the patent in a betty, and sandy a honobedium, and a dunty, Niana, Bribiano, one more, a boy, a mere day, and some day, I am an insane penny, some near the monk, my sembremono. 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Ye enough for fruit, ye now almost so day and some a sign ever to dry. 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

0: 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Our man to me, she has said, we'll do for 60 million and I'm sure so. And she won't know about the drum has been in the midst of my armor. 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He said, obi ema ohe ma anko. In few of his own, any boys now and sort of out. Do me that there. 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Me libe of say, I agree. Any 10 plus, any good to him as a siya. Omo ma kwa mi entity ye. In the south book, any 10 ya ma boys now. Boys now to. Any good to be number. Any omo can say, land gas. In fact, land gas, diya ma bo buja ta. Any omo a land gas. I say, ti wo bi se bi me land gas na ko bja o ba bi des bra wo bi ama chance as 300 na ku as as ba na ka bi ma me sa land gas ba ba ho gratitude ya ko mbeti ya ko nyi as as e che yo mu ni na des e so 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ba for my gentleman and then they check the bubble as in the early they go measure clutching for your sassy and the grade you and the first the part of the clutching clutching yeah you don't buy it you don't buy it you don't buy it you don't buy it they go check that is what people have been this year done I'm a muscle chair so we'll buy this year sassy it's not a suit hey man to the grade you the bush up and you know what you might have been said the bush up and you see a 110 instead of 45 I know him, I see a woman of fact. Now, I'm sure. One, I'm sure what you're going to be your way, every dog, my brook. Who hopes I'm going to want here? What's the moment of 10 out of 45? You know, yes, I'd ask him back. Who had what damage? Who cried out? You know what I say? 45 got a good deep clutch for you. Or not to be 27. Now we are buying your time on the chart, and so I started getting a bit. Now we need to be 15 plots. And we balance up. We think we will answer. 25 at the 25 at the now we need more money. We change some money. We grab a castle. Then now a certain guy will send you. And now a tomb. And now a crab. We do it. Now as a slave, we are also. And now a best one person. Today I can grab a piece of something from the shop. Now we put money into it. We make a start to transfer. So catch me say. And then we will be sitting on the DG. And see, my son is 20 something. Yeah, come say, and then send him. Go me young woman. Now we are in Canada, I go in. We'll be out of my body, I'll go out of my body. What do I have there for on red chips? For here, for here. You know, I say, I'll move to Ania. Barney, I'll move to me. Go to your phone. I'll be there for you now, for 2 minutes. Or more yet, I'll be. Or more yet, I'll be. You know, make one. Says you throw the bar, the more painful you know, which is just it. Your wish can cast it. No, no, I have done it. I want to have done it. And then the Bolivia, but they are just as a bear for. And they are going to cast it layout. They are going to be a castle in the bench. Bank account, you have a scan to me. But then it, Manson. Now, me, I'm a mammy, or we go on, I'm a brother, what book? Me, mammy, she's reaching 1 year, 4 months. The team has been fighting 1 year, 7 months. We should pay the money. We should like any. We need a man who will be fighting. Who will do what for us? Every year. Now, who will come? Who will come? I tell my child that we will die. My young one day, we must have money to buy. But I said, "Let me cash you." My young man, my young one. I said, "My bank account is now only 1 year." So, here he comes. Here he comes. My young man, me. That be a man, I'm sorry, that you are him, you are him, you are him, I see cow, but you, mamma, you are consuming. ahyɛnyɛnyɛ wɔ tun pɔsibɔ go sumi bini na wɔtun sa baba ɔmo de na bɛyɛ sɛbi sɛbi sɛbi 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
4: 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Christ Ministry Kumasi, Soldiers of Christ Ministry Kumasi. 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
3: Yes, my santi mai.
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0: Bemena, what a day?
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0: Who do tea now when I buy?
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4: Omukwa, I'm 7 years old. 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
0: Man, can ye cry? 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
4: Yo, I'm not that high. I can't stand it.
0: Now, me, what the intention? So I call me bad neighbor. 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
4: No matter how much focus I'm getwa.
0: Okay, so.
1: Yes, what's on to mine?
0: Mira, we didn't be able to say free.
1: Because if we are gonna.
0: Mira, what it say?
1: But you make it say na.
0: Ya wo da bay.
1: Memeda.
0: Eya pan say ya wo brada.
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0: Yeah, I'm going to go.
5: Yeah.
0: Open so.
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7: 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Yeah, what you are saying? It's MP. 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It's a down loss of massy. Say, Yamensan, I don't know for Frank Samara.
0: Pagina, what you have, you man, Quadarin and Cano, you Bunan Carifua, we're not doing any.
7: We want to wait 2 months of what we are Sakra warm with 2 months. As a shower, dear, or more money, you've been as you show me.
0: Cosway. 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
13: be da se ti o bu sa good question pa because again we Muslims is me Christians
0: Or your Muslims,
13: now so
0: you're Christians. Hey,
13: God, Christians. So, I'm a Christian. I'm a Christian. So, if you're a Muslim, you know, Muslims, you know, you find a more bit of freedom because they say no. Some of them don't come to you because of Muslims, you know, I'm found on my side, songs, skin stress. You're a Muslim, so maybe we're a moment live, moving to why I'm a gown.
0: Okay, so Obi afraid me personally, so we hear Kodano.
4: Oh, fine.
0: Aye. What's your crew, Gume?
4: Ah,
0: Obi afraid me personally. Oh, no, Mumrem.
14: Yo, Abena made our CP na a same way there. A Yarehosempa. Nanso, any gentleman say a birth idea, so you hold young coupon, I can be a coma. Wafra, just say, Obeso or near Kodano.
0: Aye, indeed. The studio line on Ebef.
14: Friend is here. No, na bla di dikan asa ni dikan mente ho yesa me ne o mona sam wa nyadwin se o yira wa wa no a woni da sore di o sa tete no me ne nyadwin eno de enye kra
0: me mo
14: a be ne nyadwin e de ne nyadwin
4: wo ye hufo pa o so woni da bla bet maye unti ko ni sai
0: se o nti tete no di bi a che no
4: When
14: you say you
4: support me, I
14: do
4: the
14: bayon. Oh, Dabra,
4: no,
14: so
0: I don't want to be a
14: young
0: man.
14: You do it now, but you
0: Ah, where do you have a
14: I buy a two.
0: Open so.
15: Hello.
0: Yeah, hello. Open so.
15: Yeah, some sentiment.
0: Me too. Yeah, tell her when in bread. I'm not sure if you're
14: a dear for we did the abna one canisa, one can ye.
0: They say,
14: one can ye, we did one can ye. Oh no, Munas, I'm waiting now.
4: Oh, my doom.
14: There be yes, a be a mini abne coyagins, there be the Benny Day or Bow, or whatever now, and that's already. Eddie would get our sacotano. Say.
4: She
14: would wow, now down my dear chin.
4: What's our bench manada?
14: And a joke, and a power now.
4: What's our bench manada?
14: Oh, say, the cheese land here.
0: So, open so.
16: Yes, my son, mine.
0: Who did the baby? I got a free.
16: My middle say a friend with Rosia, no one suffer market.
0: A question,
16: dear Boko. Messiah, no, we never be my name, Tram, or Fan and Lemon.
0: Matin, do you have any blessings here?
16: I tell me about my baby.
0: And I'm already a bit you bet to us, pa. Kawaba, how's one coming for Metria or Keska? It's here, Chen. Why?
16: Yo,
0: mommy, do see our war as a for market.
14: Yes, papa. Okay. And it's our club in your area, man, was an anti pa. And Javan said, no, make him, no, mono yard. Well, you know, no,
4: I'm just a wish.
0: Yeah.
14: Since you're born, does it? o to share nsubu mu ya na ede o ya na
0: o se de
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7: 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Nananom, any NVIDIA partner of Himso Radio. OCRC 2026. I can camp in my eye in MD4.
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8: kuro bɛ mu
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0: Oh, so,
1: Dear Kaka Chronic, the dear Dimina, what did no for crowd and you might wear a coin and come to the mom. What custom? And someone to make us an impression of the bone crew, baby. Kitian Machiwi, you see, assassin with the mother, me message the issue. The only be great man is meeting in the Natina. It is the very answer, Mimi Abanus of Kumano's wounds. It is no answer me to me, me have a rush of father who died. Nasa, and the attorney at Chimunian, CBA. Take Kumasa, I see. It ranges from 1.5 billion a day. A ton of the actor. Then, yes, you see, I said, we are. Then, 10 be our friend, he said, or Dick Adam, your friend said, we two, four, or more, we'll be our friend, Mr. Bessie.
0: And why, a hard, I'm in a walk, I said,
1: I think, and your problem, dear. No, for a crowd, I see, you know, I catch them off, I said, you know, dear, and then, press that you did, or how we got that, young Tim. Sure. 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
0: 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Ye be fro ni aba wa e.
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0: Me da se pa.
1: Ba be to nye se wo ba be hwe.
0: Asa maybe so. Maybe so we say eh say no say just say me ba. Ena me say
1: na woka.
0: Ena say no asem na make.
1: Ye ton ndi ni ton no ho asem na make. Na say woka say asem ko me shiro wa nyese dia me bo ye fu. Ase u bi sami ade u bi sami ade de bi u be bi mi mo be bi ni. E ho asem na make se se no. Asem do woka no ase eh ese du wa he bi du be bi na dia bu fu wa be ba bibiri ni ade me. Now, we're going to be sort of where?
0: Oh, so be out to the air, Sebi. I didn't told you, or be out to your mercy, continue or call your
2: permission.
0: It is a maybe, yeah, dear to us, if I too, or may qua barbe triaca. No, be banwork it as cana de mana, as I could see her.
1: Any problem,
0: but Tiana Casa, why?
1: And the can.
0: That's it. Bye bye.
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0: oh e o mo no me si ye be ko oh, sir, someone back home will be a body drink for the year. Yeah, you no, no, and why we are singing semi boo fool.
1: I
0: saw some water. Now, one man should be at toy.
2: Yeah, Kayaka, when you say, so we ban will be at toy. Miss was as I say, I watch out, Bruno. Why are you saying, who got cotton, who toy and tom? Because I need to
1: go
2: back on the idea. To Kumasa for Sabi, as Cafoni bin Mueke, says, we be fetched up wound pay, and Sanqua Meto, the great child from Zeno, Honabie, so I Kumasi, and Bia, it's a best assassin at Dawano, a Yabusasa, a Madia, a Madia to Sonosi, and can a papa munu, and Yabufone, the Womua, and yet he's someone, a go can go jamma with your mind and wolf as a four, and then of course we. Ah, Onya doya.
1: Onya doye. 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
3: Infection doctor, papa, papa.
4: 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Me say, I'm fine. Show three muda. See, yes, who crumb pete or you and me be caway from Bakumu adio. 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
6: Why? I'm not going to be able to do it. I'm not going to be able to do it. I'm not going to be able to do it. I'm not going to be able to do it. I'm not going to be able to do it. Because of the diablo. Who the worst is bear me and sa? I'm not going to be able to do it. I'm not going to be able to do it. I'm not going to be able to do it. I'm not going to be able to do it.
4: I'm not going to be able to do it.
7: Yes, you're smart and money
4: schedule. Now, I'm 40 10 old, you want 20
7: Tabby. Oh, and to 10 years, I saw not me fray and I say, Mamania Swamintia. Now, and Nadia be a maker, Mimum did him say, O doy. Let's say, O better ten, and not any only in your crying day, a boom perk.
4: That's all ten jarry, Major.
7: And then, no crepa, so to me, by some no sonno. 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
4: 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Fre 0535 933 996 0201 573 257 Open floor.
7: Yes, I sent mine.
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4: and yes, Yakoto
12: was it that was an 11?
4: Aye.
12: And no one to me any back, Okrama, or near Ban and Ronald Swampa, the Akambu. I want in a beton or Motono, a dining scanning in our nature, and I say, well, Tinny Ben Scan, Sana, Kakra Becawasano, or watch it. Hey, as is it for me? When I saw your before I will call Rema, welcome Naminano. 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
12: 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Pink, I am for you, no more about. Because you're cooked,
11: and the Bussafon in the Chenko, a man at it. If you're a colonel, when you're a man at the end, a man at the end, a man at the end, a
4: man at the end,
6: Yeah, no. Ah, so we can do the Yama Yaman for Drew. Maybe I'll eat Galia. Now, Power Jimica, Dam Panos or Channel.
4: Who's
6: the chairman?
4: Ah, would you dear?
6: Abra, wouldn't say, Oh, Berman said, "Debia is his ma." Oh, Berman, oh, better think. I'm not be chatting.
5: I was saying, "Ma, Lingina."
6: So I said,
5: "So Lingina."
6: Oh, Lingina, just an amendment.
5: No, no, we saw what you
6: are. Man, when I walk out, what? What? What? What? What? What? What? What? What? What? What? What? What? What? What? What?
4: What? What? What?
6: What? What? What? What? What? What? What? What? What? What? What? What? What? What? What? What? What? What? What? What? What?
5: No, oh, sir, no, dear, and no yard, and no dear, no yard, you never saw better tell
4: me. I know your friend
6: appetite, and Monsieur Sabre, fear for no. Niantale, sha, this is your Nasani, I did that be a good maybe a whoopia, Bemma Piano, Beth, Coffeetum, Busania, the entire Coffeetum. At times, an unfortunate elbows about was jamming them a coffee, we coffee, or
4: what?
6: Oh, for appetite.
4: Sir,
6: I am Messia, then Fiena Cono. Why a man way way okay okay a man so much man
5: said
6: a man in ya munchre wo mo no mo nyane be ma de okofie na so yele wo luku sagi ya na efe
4: ei
6: oh abra
4: odi ya na efe sa
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6: ayo no and the crowd ka obenya mpre kan mpre
4: sa
6: what ah na ntuma bobo mu sai ne sai And to my, I saw drum maybe a ya look sexy kaka. A man qua. Now we come on a look sexy, ye busa say. Now we don't want to send furniture.
5: Oh,
6: the infano. 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Then quay out one, woman aircon.
4: Hey,
6: you're not. Oh, woman aircon. Chim. Now, so no, you're not. So
4: you're Bobby.
6: Oh, you're not. Who's that? Who's that? We need a fire. We need a fire. I would do baby out in the tree. Me, you know, and quit your pet. Who was what the kind?
4: Na watching the tree, Mubeti, Yen Kebum, Makramo, Obian Shani, who's you?

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1: For yeah, the Munina say, yeah, come, sir, Cassini, live, Facebook, and Untibra, now, you know, I am some other sounds working canning in Anno, Lopimso.com. Now, what sounds were tea live, or do you know, El Ho, yeah, share some nothing, every man shall cut a coffee moon, now, or Bapenia, or that's a Louis near high school, Anno, a year, Uriri, Amach, Rewa, Benefon, or Chess, Sukuno, dear, or the Yura Cotaco, Hinas, Dakas, and Kubia, won't mean to your Emmanuel, ye, Esans, Cotaco, Hene, Abbe, Japadias, and Kubia. 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
4: Mama Chiamme, we patch on Mr. and Media Ekasaka Kra. We present Mijina Board of Governors, teachers, students, past students, me all the stakeholders almost in we. Na eda, or take a course to say. We present me da from Naka Medana say, me who the Minka. Why yam an upbraid as yes, yeni so papa, yeni so pa. Ne boom, Kakria best and is another Roma. Come why not come on one more floor or any bow hano make an event additional floor or any bow hano make a bedroom bedroom. Tama near commission. It's not just a idea in yam pa, it's in another room. Come on my additional floor. It's a crap, you better say, Mijina. With the first one, I'm the two or two course when you say additional floor is so much needed. I think of course, young people is shroud. Yeah, that's it. I mean, shroud, no shroud beam.
5: Monsieur, vous savez, the headmistress of the school, I know. That's that. So, what that from Crown Moon? That's what one penny, sir. To the other kind of thing, I mean, shroud. How do we brew additional floor? No, President, Monsieur, would obey it.
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Ecom Ghana, Eti Properties, Indomie, Trillium Industrial Company, Chromacido, DH Industries, mechire adwuma kwa wo ye Madar Products. 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

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Do you simple trust idea? Friday, okono all out. I'm a genius when you have to be I'll be I open so 104.7 or still chrome quasso and one out here. Joe Tata Zone, a major Friday. Odi raw weekend ni mebayo dadi ya onse DJ Simple atinase Pimsan Company Limited ono a leader in herbal medicine innovation ona akofa cement vitamix and the capsules edi aba wadi again malamix and so edi aba afi again precursor garlic mixture and also wadi aba and afi again herbal tonic

0: garlic mixer and a cement vital mixer and the capsules. And you be able to buy any per diani yepa. A jizzy be able to call you.
1: Me boss, me be able to now come.
0: And the Friday no, who is saying hitting me with so fun and opa. Once and opa no breakfast and in the moon, chairman. And one birthday, I said that behold now, yeah, your special birthday message.
1: That's right.
0: And your much ama now, breakfast in the jaw one chain.
1: Hey, what breakfast day, won't tell you.
0: What did
1: you breakfast in the won't tell you?
0: Could be here.
1: It was me in Canada. And that's the net done.
0: Oh,
1: S5 for baby.
0: Now, you're more DJ than no one about so.
1: Sir,
0: won't say, and then that form.
1: Yes,
0: I'm in one too.
1: As I know, as a Daniel,
0: yes. Also, beer, no beer, to be
1: beer to
0: get it. Yeah, and quite easy.
1: I'm quite easy.
0: Friday, enjoy. There will be solemn
1: presentation.
0: Two say,
1: no, what do we
0: need? Yes, what do we need? This is my mint. You,
1: my boss, made over call Kitima Herbal Power. Oh, now to move say, Omode Power, come a beer bar. Oh, STI, so I could say, I will be able to say, you are Adeba Quaya, and it's a woman say, I rest on one of them say, I didn't show one Edunia, so I could go for STI, I'll go for UTI, neither be sure 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
0: na ye ma de
1: o say
0: ye ma de
1: say ye ma say nye ma bra e hono de o en se dan ni fa wo mo sa baba jiweni ni hia so what you say
0: le support what you say
1: e be men
0: na ye support ya na ye hu say e bia na capacity no aye ma
1: oh and say me check here na say akani pa be 20 bi na aye ma
0: aka be 20
1: yes you can throw in be sold out be out
0: yeah okay what's 20 oh
1: ah akani pa be 20 na numero
0: be no source
1: e say ka kakra ma ko an kende me in canada as meet imagine pattern ak meji amu
0: mate
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0: neba
1: onubeba babi see my own it's me catch us a baby. I will be honest. Stoneboy, young watch 15th Saturday. So, what if you're not so sure? I say, I should miss my passport. Can then be a committee. I could say 6 hours.
0: And young bedroom,
1: and young bedroom.
0: And I'm young.
1: It was me also. I was like, I've been doing sana.
0: You see, about Facebook or Pim's already. I've been home. I've been first. I can go home. And I may have much now. And yes, and get to Accra. You're supporting Ghana. Now, Stoneboy making history. Oh, when you're Ghana for winning an Enya, or those, it'll be our favorite. What you say, be a Sata Sako, the ending will be about a Ghana and your tongue, America. Singing and so and Jizzy, where we are moving forward, and I share the next year or honor in the who and commander you host your Papa Christie.
1: Yeah,
0: I will show you so. Nancy, I'll see you on crying. Then you ask me to cry. Why don't you say Papa Christie in version? Idiot, who say a Shatawali style? What is your mouth? Giddy, and no, did you come on in our Awaha? I meet you, Kuma said the end of Basson, a bus way, and then one same Kakrai bidding home come on.
1: My boss, ever say Papa Christie, dear, what shall I say? Ewo industry ni mino se meka se wanya adia na intro ni mitra wadi program bi eba wadi kai se waka se de waka anono ee de Royal Prince program waba na enyo tofo bibri ni wosu brother Sami wosu enes 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
0: Jizi medasi na medika kacho se ye babi di nkomo kenke heaven ye babi di nkomo na ma omuhu ofe na se di Jizi kano monsano esa ebo kama DJ Simple Suba ye babi di nkomo sisi ya first thing I know

0: go into it. But the approach, if you want to know a woman, you are neglecting them, and then you are approaching people who have already told you that
1: we don't need you.
0: We don't need you. Few ones now, more than one for one in call, so when you be a no job because of my audience, and you are targeting people who are or more history be daho, or Makacha or say, and Yiska, a yodo, or Makacha or say, or sooner no mum, a nipper now than by the Omodiano name, or sooner no mumpe. They are telling you that, and you are still going to them. The neglection of our own and the Mayo opposition, and because you cannot tell me the reason why I only can say okay, yes, so I'm interchange. May I have several interchanges across the country?
1: 8 years.
0: People who doesn't even need interchange will give them why interchange.
1: Yeah. We could declare year of rules.
0: Okay, my man can show a before I walk Ghana for Munti, the MPP, I show my before Munti, NDC for a year west. Ghana for Adrian Kwanyanko. We are hoping that the new leadership within the region and the national will change things.
2: 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brand new me
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3: Yo, mini ameda wase na machi ya ETFO ni omo mo Facebook nyina. 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Now it will be by miracle because I started a Jumana check. A man for near Nuhu said, Yam farmer 22 check. So I say, it is the Mihuni say, Need the Juma dear, what did you apart in the mono? From say now, or what the constituency are. Now the percentage of winya 97% and so on. It says or no one on the bobre no eso. It is this time round there may say cut a mean to see between the two I'll go for German Koka.
2: Yo, may I say Yansha secretary Debreno, 12 for the

0: no Paul Kwabena Yando ono jinem ena Francis Adumako doctor ono so jinem ena ono mnyanfo Michael Amua Awuku meka se mpanimfo mi ense nyina so eyo mu a wo mu ade power manyoku no enhye mu wa santemantem mu wono so so no se na hu omo efam di yi
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2: Francois
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0: Okay, doctor, yenko wiewo communication officer di brand so. I want to be a quiet to pa doctor Keskin and doctor Ishak Chebrube. 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O me and no so what no. Who say?
1: Ever coupe. Communication director is mununin yina no. 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